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20: A better life with Dr. Sanjay Gupta.
21: By age 35, two-thirds of American men will experience some degree of noticeable hair loss. And by age 50, about 85% of men will have significantly thinning hair. That's according to the American Hair Loss Association. Now, one dermatologist explained that hair loss can either be genetic or it can be triggered by stress, illness, surgery, medications, major life events. No matter the cause, a lot of men, understandably, are frustrated by hair loss because it seems like a loss of control. You can take great care of your scalp by all sorts of expensive lotions and potions, but that might not matter. There are some tried and true medications that might work, like minoxidil or finasteride. But another solution is just shaving it off, and I've heard more and more how liberating this can be for a lot of guys. That's the ultimate control of their appearance. I'm Dr. Sanjay Gupta, helping you live a better life.
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26: Occasional showers tonight, 64 for the overnight low. Rain and 70 tomorrow, mostly cloudy, 62 tomorrow night. And Saturday, mostly cloudy and a high reaching 80.
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15: Few people now have asked me about a TikTok trend that they've come across. It's called 75 Hard. The challenge was created by entrepreneur and author Andy Frisella, who calls it a, quote, transformative mental toughness program and an Ironman for your brain. So here's what it entails. Eat a structured diet with no alcohol, drink a gallon of water, read 10 pages of nonfiction, take a progress photo, and complete 2 45-minute workouts, one of them outdoors, every day for 75 days. Quite a challenge. We asked CNN fitness contributor Dana Santis about this, who reminded us that sustainable fitness isn't about punishment or proving discipline through extremes. It's about building habits that integrate into your lifestyle in a way that feels supportive and repeatable. If you ask me, that's going to be the key to long-term success. I'm Dr. Sanjay Gupta, helping you live a better life.
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3: Occasional showers tonight, 64 for the overnight low. Rain and 70 tomorrow, mostly cloudy, 62 tomorrow night. And Saturday, mostly cloudy, high reaching 80.
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0: like this, nibble on your ear, touch your butt like this, we adjust like this, if God's a girl, then the God we trust like this, to be honest, love too, I gossip with my like I'm Young Thug too, dumb lungs on you, spun the hair bun loose, writing wrongs till they come with royalties and pub too.
1: Where you at?
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I bet. 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Fall off what? I ain't seen the horse. 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
10: We were playing Name That Noise. 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
11: Hello, is Name That Noise somebody screaming on a roller coaster?
10: Man, that's good. All right, no, it's not. 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
10: We were playing Name That Noise. 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
2: 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What's good? It's Brian and the Morning Grind. Who could you take on that trip with you, Punta Cana or Cancun? Who could you stand for 7 nights? I'm thinking. I don't even know.

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0: 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It's Brian and the Morning Grind. All right, real quick, we're going to do something we've never done before. Ready? It's a new game. We just invented it this morning, and this will be the first time we ever play it, and then also the last time. It's a very short-run series. It's called What Did Your Grandpa Get Arrested For? Here's a Florida man in his 79. He's accused of getting $1,800 worth of erectile dysfunction medication with plans. He stole it with plans to sell them in a retirement community. He faces up to a year in federal prison. He'll be sentenced in coming weeks. Imagine that, though. Stop by to see your grandma or grandpa at the retirement village, and all the grandmas are running away from all the grandpas, screaming and yelling, trying to escape.
1: Is that a gun in your pocket, or are you just glad to see me?
0: Lock that man up. Keep grandma safe. Or lock grandma up to keep grandma safe.

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1: All right, you might want to steer clear of Madison Square Garden for the 4th of July weekend. Permits have been filed for street closures surrounding Madison Square Garden for Taylor and Travis's wedding from July 2nd to the 4th. Imagine having that much money. Let's think about that for a sec. So at some point in your history, you'll be sitting around with your husband. Let's say they make it, you know, whatever, 50 years. And at some point, they'll be like, remember that time we closed down a portion of New York City to get married? That was wild. Okay, BB, that's good. Remember the singing janitor who won America's Got Talent? And what did he sing? He sang a Journey song. His name is Richard Goodall. And he only recently retired from his full-time job to focus on music. So he was still a janitor up until just a few months ago. New study about pop music says it has grown meaner and more immoral over the last 60 years. Didn't we already know that? Virtuous subjects like care and loyalty are on the decline, while vices like harm and cheating are increasing in the songs that you love. Now, on to the countdown. Sources say Kendall Jenner is crazy about Jacob Elordi, but she's trying to shield him from her own family chaos. That was nice of her. Tom Holland calls Zendaya by her middle name, which is Marie. That's spelled M-A-R-E-E, by the way. And Zendaya also showed up at Spider-Man Brand New Day. That was an event in Paris, wearing a $35 Spider-Man t-shirt, and her stylist had bought that on eBay. Christina Ricci's ex-husband tried to get an emergency custody hearing after she drank while flying with her 11-year-old son. He was denied. You know you can drink while flying, as long as you're not flying the plane. I know that. We're going on vacation pretty soon, and I'm currently practicing drinking while flying. Well, being a passenger in flight.
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14: A better life with Dr. Sanjay Gupta.
15: For decades, the prevailing wisdom for someone who's had a heart attack has been to put them on beta blockers for the rest of their life. But new research suggests that might not be necessary, and that the benefits of these medications probably taper off after a year or two. On the whole, and for the average person, beta blockers are very safe and very effective. But, as with any medication, they can come with a cost. A financial one, and also potential side effects. We're talking about things like fatigue, dizziness, dry mouth, dry eyes. I want to be clear when I say that you absolutely should talk to your doctor before starting or stopping any medication. Point is, if you're years out from a heart attack and you're in otherwise good health, you might want to ask your doctor about discontinuing beta blockers. You'll want to, of course, keep up a healthy lifestyle, diet, exercise, and sleep. I'm Dr. Sanjay Gupta, helping you live a better life.

0: spring.
1: I don't know if the storms were really storms yesterday, but my lawn was wet, so I got that going for me. Should have worn shoes when I took the trash out this morning. Oops, surprise. It's Brian in the Morning Grind on Z92.3. Your shot to get out of here, avoid all the rain. I don't think it ever rains in Punta Cana or Cancun, does it? It's just always nice. You pick your best friend, whoever that is, 7 nights you're going for free. First shot at 8 a.m. And then you want to go to Las Vegas. We got Mary J. Blige, you and a different best friend. Shot to do that at 9 a.m. right here. We just posted up yesterday. If you want to see one of the biggest rivalries, I know that I was just saying yesterday, listen, I'm not a big sports fan, but I know Cubs fans and Cards fans hate each other to the death. It's Cubs and Cards and that bus trip to St. Louis. That goes down July 30th. I think it's like $75 down. $160, something like that. The details are up at z923pory.com. If you want to get rival with us on the bus, we grab another one of these tour buses and we are heading to St. Louis. You cannot beat each other with baseball bats. If we have Cubs and Cards fans on the same bus, no beating. We got to do a phone check this morning. We'll get things rolling. It's Thursday. Hey.
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4: Clarissa Jenkins.
5: Hello.
6: Hi, sir. Can I speak to Chauncey Crosby, please?
5: This is him.
6: Hi, my name is Bonita Patrell. I'm calling from the Civil Horse Patrol.
5: The Civil Horse Patrol. Okay.
6: We are calling on behalf of Gail.
5: Oh, my sister.
6: Yes. Your sister has been placed under arrest for possession of stolen merchandise.
5: Gail was placed under arrest?
6: Yes. And she was allowed a phone call, but we can't allow her to speak at this time, so we called for her.
5: That does not sound like my sister.
6: I understand. It doesn't surprise a lot of people. She is requesting bail from you.
5: From me? I don't have it. How much is it?
6: Well, because of the price of the merchandise, the bail is set at $20,000.
5: No, I don't. I definitely don't have that. I'm sorry. Let me call my parents.
6: Do me a favor. Hold on just a second, okay? Hold on. Yeah, the brother, he doesn't want to do it.
5: No, that ain't doesn't want to. I don't have it.
6: You there?
5: Yeah, I don't. It's not that I don't want to. I don't have it.
6: I'm just relaying a message.
5: Yeah, you relayed it wrong, ma'am.
6: Excuse me?
5: I said you relayed it wrong.
6: Aren't you a family member?
5: Yes, I am a family member, but because I don't have it don't mean I don't want to do it.
6: Sir, off the record, when a family member's in trouble, the bloodline is supposed to come through.
5: Please.
6: Now,
5: you
6: I'm not.
5: Got it. You ain't got it.
6: No, the department is not asking for $20,000 cash. $20,000 collateral can mean a write up of the house, a car.
5: Well, you didn't explain it.
6: Well, you didn't ask.
5: Excuse me?
6: You didn't ask, man, so I'm here to, on good faith, trying to be nice to you.
5: Why are you having an attitude with me?
6: Excuse me, sir. I'm trying to do your family a favor, but I don't need this jostering.
5: Ain't nobody jostering you, ma'am. You tripping.
6: Tripping, you falling.
5: Excuse me?
6: I don't understand where this rudeness comes through. If we don't want to help your sister, then fine, we'll move on to the next person on her list.
5: You got a serious attitude problem, sister.
6: No, you got a serious bloodline problem, and if I was your sister, I would help you out.
5: I don't know who you are, but you dipping in the wrong job.
6: Oh, you fudging in the wrong chiclet.
5: You got some nerves. You really do, whoever you are.
6: Okay.
7: My name is Clarissa Jenkins, and you just been phone checked.
5: You know what? You can kiss my ass, and my sister can kiss my ass. Bye.
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11: Looking clouds and showers 68 for the high today. Tomorrow just clouds and Sunday gets some sun at 91 downtown Peoria. Your shot at $1,000 now, Z92.3Peoria.com.
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13: Yeah.

All right, just so you know, you people are scaring doctors and nurses. So, it's not because you're looking up things on WebMD. There's a whole list of other reasons. I say you people because I'm looking down this list. Nope, nope, nope. Okay, that one. Okay. Nope, nope. That's weird. Okay. So, just one yup for me. So, and I have two doctors. Shout out to Artemis Health and Aesthetics in Peoria Heights, and shout out to Sarah Heron in Washington. They're my nurses. They make sure I'm not going to die next week, so I appreciate them. And if they say stop doing something, then I stop doing it, because, you know. But a lot of people don't listen. They nurses or doctors, they listen to TikTok and other trends, and that seems to be a problem. So you're scaring your nurses and doctors. We have a list of things you might be doing and don't know it, and be freaking out your nurses and doctors. I'm sure they don't mind. I mean, they get to bill you.

All right, is this the list right here? All right, you're scaring your doctors and your nurses. It used to be we would scare doctors and nurses. We would look things up on WebMD, and then everyone thought they were sick. Everyone suddenly became a doctor or a nurse. Runny nose, headache, I'm dying. Like the days of WebMD have settled down, but now it's the days of TikTok and other dumb things that we do as humans. There's a thread where doctors and nurses that we found are listing scary health trends amongst the other people. Us, we're the other people. They include vaping. Doctors say they don't really know what effects it has, but it's possible we're going to see a lot of a lot of lung disease in the next 20 to 30 years, resulting in early death. So ketamine. It's leading to serious bladder dysfunction among young people. What's ketamine that like makes you your workout stronger and faster and better? It's kind of like testosterone, only stronger, better, faster. Sleep deprivation and energy drinks. They were talking about that on this thread. Some people use it as a daily survival tool. Hold on, I have to sip my energy drink literally as we are in the middle of this show. All right. Anyway, what was I talking about? Oh, yeah. GLP drugs, they can be a life changer for some people with diabetes and people who are obese and have officially difficulty controlling their cravings, but they can cause serious complications for people who don't take them as directed. I take them as directed, just so you know. I got to take my shot tomorrow. And then the other thing that's scaring doctors and nurses is people who distrust the medical professionals and conspiracy theorists. They're the people who don't want to go to the doctors and nurses. Maybe they're trying to save money. Maybe they think they know better than a doctor or a nurse. Listen, I'll listen to anybody that went to school for more than 4 years to learn about their profession. If you spend that much money or more, I'll listen to you. I'll give you some money. You probably know what you're talking about.

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Look at us breaking the rules again. We apparently been breaking the rules. There's a new trend happening. We're breaking the rules, and we can't not break the rules. It's literally what we do for a living. But there's a new trend, and I think my mom was doing this since I was a little kid. So she was already ahead of the time. She was already practicing this trend. And I think a lot of people will get on board with this trend. So we'll come back to it. But again, it's not something we can do, except for on the weekends. We can do it on the weekends, not during the week. Like 3 minutes away on Z92.3.

right, there's a new trend. Something, I guess, I didn't even know. But we're breaking the rules. This new trend is, it's called speech fasting. Speech fasting is breaking the internet. It's where people try to avoid talking until noon. As if, God, I would love to do that. It's going viral because a singer is doing it to protect her voice. But there's a science that says it can also lower your blood pressure. Yeah, absolutely. If I didn't have to wake up every morning and think and then talk, do you know how chill I would be? I would be the most relaxed person in America. Unfortunately, I got a couple bills to pay. I got a mortgage to pay. I have to get up and talk. And if at some point somebody ever comes to me and says, you know, you don't have to talk anymore till noon, I'd be like, oh, okay. All right. Part of the trend even says, like, not everyone can do this because it's their job to talk. That's me. The idea apparently isn't new, but now it's going viral because a European singer, she's the one that created it or spoke out about it. Speech fasting. My mom practiced this when I was a little kid up until current day. If you try to talk to her before noon, she's like, I haven't got my head on yet. I need my coffee. Could you get me some coffee? That's literally all she'll say before noon. Can you get me some more coffee or stop talking?

Friday, we made it. Hey, sorry about no sun. I think that changes at some point, right? We do got Ask a Lawyer Anything around 8:30 this morning. We used to do it at 9, but then we got so busy, we decided to move it. It's Sean and Dan Cusack from Ask a Lawyer Anything. They're like right across the street from the radio station. You can ask them anything. You'll never find a lawyer that does much of anything for free, except these guys come in every Friday. So we'll do that. You can text those questions in about anything. And we will not use your name on the air. I promise. 309-674-9292 is Brian and the Morning Grind. We got a new phone check at 750 with Clarissa Jenkins. Did she ever get sued, by the way, for harassing people? 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Five people grab $1,000 each. What would you do with that? That's up to you. Oh, and don't forget, 8 a.m. It's your first chance. Cancun or Punta Cana, where's it going to be? It's our ultimate vacation getaway from our friends at Direct Travel and Travel Impressions. You...

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18: A better
9: better life with Dr. Sanjay Gupta.
15: They say consistency is key, but sometimes you just got to switch it up. A new study out of Harvard School of Public Health found that varying your exercise routine could add years to your life. What exercise someone did didn't matter much. What did matter was that all the exercises together worked all the muscle groups in their body. Now, an added benefit to changing things up is it can help you push through the plateau effect. That's when your body gets so efficient at doing something that you actually stop getting better at it. And we know from previous research that specializing in any one sport at a young age can make someone actually more prone to injury. And as experts we talk to point out, even elite athletes switch up things with their workouts, making sure to target strength, cardio, flexibility, balance, and doing that every single week. I'm Dr. Sanjay Gupta, helping you live a better life.
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22: 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Tomorrow just clouds in Sunday. 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

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Oh, at 8:30, Ask a Lawyer Anything with Sean and Dan Cusack. 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It's cheap, too. It'll sell out again, like our trip for Savannah Bananas did. We still got to do that in August, right? 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You want to go? Your shot to do that right now, Z923Peoria.com. Love to see you on the bus with us. We always have a party. It's always...

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0: like this. 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
1: Where you at?
0: At the house with it, watching Santa's.
1: Who you with?
0: On the couch with my favorite Santa. 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

0: Okay, new phone check on the way. Clarissa Jenkins in less than 30 seconds. What's good? It's Brian and the Morning Grind on TikTok, Snap, IG, and Facebook. It's Red Hot Brian Scott. Get ready, because what, less 9 minutes away? Punta Cana or Cancun? Who are you going to take for 7 days? That's a big question. Our friends at Direct Travel and Travel Impressions, they are ready to go with the trip. Punta Cana or Cancun? And somebody will get picked from Peoria or Central Illinois. I think we have the rules set up so it's like 100 miles from our studio or something like that. That's how we know somebody from this area will get picked. So luck is on your side already. We got to do Ask a Lawyer Anything. That's about 8:30 this morning with our friends Sean and Dan Cusack right across the street from us at the radio station downtown Peoria. It's Ask a Lawyer Anything. You can literally ask them anything. We'll grab a couple texts here in just a little bit. 309-674-9292. Got any questions about anything? They can answer them either on the air or off the air. They'll leave your names out. But it's Ask a Lawyer Anything. That's up right now. You need that link. It's at z923peoria.com. Let's say you don't want to text them. You can email some too. So, all right. Should we jump in? This morning's phone check starts right now. And your chance to win your trip to or Cancun is seconds away.
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4: Hello.
5: Hi, this is Miss Evelyn calling from Dr. F***'s office. Can I speak to Peggy, please? Peggy, hi. Do you have a moment to speak?
4: Yes.
5: Okay. Got some questions here to ask you. Some notes that came on my desk in regards to a visit a couple weeks ago. Some complaints about your behavior in the office, if we can address some of those before you come in next time.
4: No, I don't understand what you're talking about. What, my behavior?
5: Yeah.
4: What have I did? What did I do wrong?
5: Well, the receptionist at the office said that you came in kind of rude and that you're very loud.
4: Oh, yes, I am loud, but I wasn't too rude to nobody. But I am loud. I'm very loud because that's how I am.
5: Okay, well, you need to do us a favor then. Listen up. Okay, you need to ease that tone. I know you're a strong black woman, but you got to lower that voice. This ain't a movie theater.
4: I can't do that. I always be loud. You know, I'm just loud. And I'm not obnoxious or nothing like that. I'm just loud. You know, just like I am now.
5: Okay, well, listen, then you need to shut that up before you come in here again.
4: I don't know what you're talking about. I can't do that. No, that is not...
5: Hey, listen, you need to shut your mouth when I'm talking, number one.
4: Okay, I'm quiet.
5: Now, listen,
4: what you
5: are you on the PCP?
4: No, I can't... I know. I am not on that, whatever it is.
5: Okay, are you on Adderall? Listen to me. My goodness gracious, you talking so crazy.
4: I don't know what you're talking about because I don't know that. I'm an old lady. I cannot understand what you're talking about. I don't know what a PCP is, much less a video thing. I don't even know what that is.
5: Okay, listen. I'm going to put in a recommendation for the doctor here that you need to be seen for crystal meth. Okay, because listen to me. It sounds like you're doing crystal meth.
4: Okay, and PCP too. So whatever you want to say, say it. What is he talking about?
5: Okay, repeat after me. I, Peggy. Do crystal meth.
4: I, Peggy, do not do crystal meth. I don't know what you're talking about.
5: Baby, I'm a little bit concerned right now because you're on laughing gas or something. I don't understand the deal.
4: That is wrong for you to do this to me. Leave me alone. I'm too old for that. Just leave me alone.
5: Well, I can't leave you alone because you just been phone checked courtesy of Precious.
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Ladies, do your thing. Just make sure you ahead of the game. You know, Miss is still super duper, but Prince couldn't get me change my name. Papa, Hooter can't tell you slave again. No sign. Picture black saying.

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Z92.3 Peoria on iHeart, TuneIn, Alexa, and Google. Do it. I don't know how your job's going, but let's say, hypothetically, let's say you're thinking about quitting, but you don't want to call your employer and break the bad news to them. By the way, keep in mind that when your employer is done with you, they're done. They don't give you a two-week notice. They just let you know that you're done. But let's say you really like your boss and you feel a little bit of guilt. Like, man, I don't know if I want to quit. Like, I really do want to quit, but I don't want to tell my boss. I really like my boss. There are now companies that will quit your job for you. You might want to take a little note. Most people I know, when they quit a job, they just stop coming in, which I always thought was like the tackiest way to quit a job. Because everyone else is thinking, what happened to them? Does their apartment smell like dead body? What? Where will we find this person? All right. Oh, and we'll reveal some of these companies, explain to you how it works, in case you can't muster up the words, I quit.

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Ask a Lawyer Anything. Z92.3, Peoria's hits. A lot of companies that will quit a job for you. That's a new trend. Here's how it works. They call your employer and they tell them you're leaving. They even handle all the details, like your last day, how to return company-owned equipment. Some people fantasize about quitting. Isn't that part of the fun of quitting? Seeing the look on your boss's face? Like, that's the reward. Why would you want someone else to take this away from you? The last job I quit at, I hated. She's like, I think, legit crazy. But she was a bipolar alcoholic pothead. That's all true, by the way. And she ran a radio station into the ground. She ran a radio station. And I was so excited when I finally was like, I'm dipping. I left my resignation on purpose on the copier so that she would find it right before I told her. And I did not get the expression I wanted. She legit cried. And I will never to this day understand that. I want to say, I thought you hated me. Two prominent companies that are offering the service. And this is for people that are like less confrontational, by the way. And maybe you have some respect for your boss or your boss is your friend and you don't really know how to do it. It costs like $200 to $300, which you should try to negotiate into your package as you leave. Could you also pay the $300 that it cost me to quit this job, please?

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15: 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Bad background music at work can tank employees' moods. So if you're ever having an awful day at work, you can now officially, scientifically blame us. And whatever song we're playing over and over. So I'm so sorry.

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1: 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These apps are built to be addictive, so kids, all of us in fact, will keep coming back for more, even when we are made to feel worse. It's bizarre. You might need to help your son or daughter reset their algorithm by unfollowing certain accounts and following or interacting with more positive ones. They might need suggestions of other healthier things to do, or to see you leading the way by example and putting your own phone away. In the run-up to bedtime, everyone's phone should go away, no questions asked. And if you need some help, sort of, I guess, resetting expectations, try engaging parents of your kids' friends for a more coordinated effort. I'm Dr. Sanjay Gupta, helping you live a better life.
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1: All right, if you look up the clouds and showers this morning, you get more throughout the day. 68 for the high. We're at 67 now. Just clouds tomorrow, though, and 77. 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

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We got Sean and Dan Cusack standing by. 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Get that money right now. There's a keyword right there. Five people grab $1,000. We'll post this up after the show. When you go into a public pool, do you shower off before you go into a public pool, even if it's a friend's pool? Most people don't. I don't, but I've probably taken a shower at least the 1 hour before. I know it's a weird question, but we are in the summertime. How clean do you get before you go jump in more pool water? That's up after the show at Z923Peoria.com on Facebook and IG. All right, let's do Ask a Lawyer Anything. Hey.

0: Hello, fellas.
1: Good morning.
0: Hey, how are you doing?
1: Good.
0: All right, it's Friday. It's Ask a Lawyer Anything, the only chance you'll ever get to ask a lawyer anything for free. So, Sean.
2: Oh, that's not true.
0: Huh? What? When else could a person do it?
2: Hey, we don't charge for consultations.
0: Oh, I didn't know that.
2: Not a dime,
0: all right.
2: Never.
0: Every time. Never I learned
2: will.
0: Something new.
2: Yes.
0: Sorry, so you heard it here. They don't charge for consultations?
3: But you've already used yours.
2: we don't get paid. That's true.
0: That's good. You should be a salesman. You want to do sales around here?
2: Yeah.
0: Yeah, no, you don't. No, it's free.
3: The advice you get is related to what you paid for it.
2: Exactly.
0: Here's one. It's the first weekend of the boating season. He says, I'll leave his name out. His buddy just got a new boat. Congratulations to everybody that bought a new boat. What's boat stand for? B-O-A-T. What's
2: Bring on another thousand.
0: They were out enjoying the nice first Saturday. A jet ski plowed into the side of them, wrecked the boat. However, the jet ski is destroyed. That guy fell off into the water. They actually helped him get back out of the water. They said it was nice. Or the guy was nice, but can they sue the guy on a jet ski for damages? And the other thing is, do you have to have insurance on a jet ski?
3: Yeah, the fact is, in that one, the boat cut in front of the jet ski.
0: Okay.
3: Boy, you got to look out.
0: Yeah.
3: When
0: right.
3: you're on the jet ski.
0: Right. Well, you're zipping around.
3: Right.
0: It's like the crotch rocket motorcycle of the water.
2: Exactly.
3: Yes, it is. And you want to stay on it.
0: Although they were nice and helped this guy out of the water and into their own boat, can they go back and sue this guy?
2: Absolutely.
0: Yeah.
2: Yeah.
0: Just because you're nice at a scene of an accident doesn't mean you're cut off from suing people.
2: No.
3: No.
2: You know, be careful how nice you are. If you're injured or your boat's injured or torn up, then yeah, you know, he's got to have insurance.
0: Yeah.
2: And you should have insurance. You should have underinsured insurance. Boats have propellers, and limbs and propellers don't mix.
0: One of my biggest fears, water, I can't swim. I can swim a little bit if I can touch the bottom, but also getting chewed up by a boat propeller.
2: Yeah. Usually alcohol involved, so
0: yeah.
2: It's a big issue, and we handle a lot of those cases. You know, unfortunately, they're very significant injuries. And
3: a lot of times, and we have run into the case where the guy that causes the accident, whether it's boat or whatever, the guy that's at fault, yeah, he's nice right there.
0: What do you do? Like if a jet ski, let's say this situation was reversed, and the jet ski takes off, how do you track somebody down like that, right?
2: Yeah, that's a good question. You got to, you know, call DNR, call the police. You know, hopefully they'll get boats in the water. Look for witnesses.
0: Yeah.
2: You know, also try to get a picture of the registration numbers. That'll get you back to the owner.
0: Yep.
2: You know, and if it wasn't the owner on it, he'll tell you who was on it. You got to do some investigation there. You know, and if not, you know, there's ways that we can go in there and start asking questions after the fact.
3: And if somebody acts like a fool, then they'll say,
0: true.
3: Yeah, that was Sean Cusack.
2: Get names and
0: why was it your son?
3: Don't call his dad.
0: It's like you've said that before.
3: Yeah.
0: All right, guys, thanks for coming in.
3: You bet.
0: Have a safe weekend if you go out on a boat. If you have a problem out on a boat, I know a couple guys. Dan and Sean Cusack. Give the phone number and the email one more time or the website.
2: Bet. 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
15: A Better Life with Dr. Sanjay Gupta.
16: Osteoporosis affects millions of people in the United States and around the world. It's a disease that basically causes someone's bones to become weak, brittle, and porous, which can increase their risk of fractures. Now, the good news here is there are things you can do other than, or in addition to, taking medications to prevent fractures before it's too late. One is to up your intake of calcium and vitamin D. You also want to eat more protein. One functional medicine dietitian told us that that helps build muscle, and if you're building muscle strength, then you are also building bone strength. You want to be mindful of your workouts. The best ways to build bone density, one therapist told us, are going to be resistance exercises like lifting weights, and also exercises that make your bones take a bit of an impact, such as jumping, or even running, just loading the bones a little bit more. I'm Dr. Sanjay Gupta, helping you live a better life.
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0: today. Arby's, we have the meats.
1: 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We're at 67 now. Just clouds tomorrow, though, 77. And your shot at $1,000 now, Z923Peoria.com.
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0: It's Brian and the Morning Grind at 9. You're shot to score a trip to see Mary J. Blige in Las Vegas with your best friend. We got airfare, hotel tickets, meet and greet Mary J. Blige too, the legendary Mary J. Blige. As we head into the weekend, here's your reminder. If you go to bars, don't drink too much. You go to clubs, don't drink too much. They're going to try something different in Massachusetts. 30-minute time limits. You can only have a drink served every 30 minutes. Here's some of the townspeople. I assume they drink a lot. And what their thoughts are on this whole thing.
1: I don't usually drink more than one drink per 30 minutes, but I really don't like when people tell me what to do, so I'm not a huge fan of that rule.
2: I think it sounds like a strange rule. Back in Norway, we have if people get too much, that's when you have to stop.
3: Just come out of nowhere, and honestly, I haven't read the bill, but I know the basis of it, and it sounds a bit crazy, and I don't know how you could implement it. How could you police every person in the bar? It's just impossible.
0: Hold on. Play the second guy again.
2: I think it sounds like a strange rule. Back in Norway, if people get too much, that's when you have to stop.
0: All right, that guy is definitely already drunk. Or that's an accent. Although when I get drunk, I sound like I have an accent. So it's really hard to tell.

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0: Man, losing a pet is so... It's like your heart races. Your world is ending. It's bad, right? When you lose a pet.
1: Yes.
0: To be clear, I mean, by losing a pet, I don't mean death. I mean, like, you lost a pet. Like, he or she has been misplaced, ran away, wandered off. Sorry, I didn't mean to be all extreme there. Because also losing a pet by death is even worse. But when you just, like, your pet just comes up missing, it can be, that's bad. Like, it really freaks you out. But then you, when you find the pet, you're like, oh, love you. I'm going to put, like, a collar, a detectable collar on you so I can trace you everywhere. And then you don't do that either. This lady lost her dog. And luckily, the dog named Bear was found. And I... And Bear was a big hit where Bear was found. We'll let her explain because she's so happy that her dog Bear was found. We'll come back to it in a couple minutes on Z92.3 Peoria's Hits.

roof on fire. 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
1: The good news, she found Bear. 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Where did she find Bear at? We'll let her explain. By the way, Bear was a big hit. The place where they found Bear, the dog, big hit. 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These are the things that happen in Milwaukee.
2: It was kind of just getting dark. I was outside with all three dogs. I'm looking, and where's Bear? After about 15 or 20 minutes, I was just in tears. I was just, because he's old, he's got a heart condition. I'm like, where could he have gone, right? Then we get a text, and they said, your dog is down at Fink's. 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He's okay, but what's he doing in a bar? They took good care of him, and I guess he was pretty popular.
1: So Sphinx is a bar that is like a couple blocks from her house. That's where her dog Bear went. He was old. Where else did you find an old dog except in a bar? That's where we go.

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6: We were playing Name That Noise. 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
9: Number three on the list of things to know from today's show. Some of the most outrageous carnival foods you might see in the next couple weeks. Since summer is here, deep fried butter, cheeseburger donuts, fried Coca-Cola, chocolate covered bacon, pickled pizza, peanut butter, and jelly corn dogs. Also cotton candy tacos. Number two on the list. I've tried most of those. Number two on the list of things you should know from today's show. Senior Living Community in Tennessee hosted an awesome event where residents took part in a giant slip and slide day. Yes, I said senior living community, like a retirement village. There were even caregivers, firefighters, and college athletes that played along too. And you can bet they were standing on the side to help in case anyone broke any body part off. And number one on the list of things you should know from today's show. People are wondering, does anyone really shower before they get in a public pool? So we put that up as our Facebook poll question. That's up now, Z92.3 Peoria on Facebook. Do you make your kids? Or you just get right out of your car, change into your outfit, and dip in the pool? I think that's what most Americans do. All right, we'll see you back here on Monday. Next shot to win your meet and greet with Mary J. Blige is at 11 a.m. And you got a shot to win $1,000 right now at Z923Peoria.com. There's a new keyword. Grab that and then type it in. You can enter every day. It is Friday. Go do something good, and we'll wrap it up with the Friday.

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8: A better life with Dr. Sanjay Gupta.
9: By age 35, two-thirds of American men will experience some degree of noticeable hair loss. And by age 50, about 85% of men will have significantly thinning hair. 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No matter the cause, a lot of men, understandably, are frustrated by hair loss because it seems like a loss of control. 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And I've heard more and more how liberating this can be for a lot of guys. 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I'm Dr. Sanjay Gupta, helping you live a better life.
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Z92.3 on the Power Lunch, rolling up with Return of the Mac. It's Mark Morrison as we take you back to 1996 when Space Jam hit theaters and everybody wanted to be like Mike. Big thanks to Ashley for your request. It's New Kids on the Block. We've been together.

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Peoria's Hits, Z92.3. What's good, friends? It's Jordan, TGIF. Welcome to Friday. You made it. You're here. Today is Take Your Dog to Work Day. 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

0: 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Be on the lookout for some outrageous carnival foods this summer. 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I know one place you won't find them. The Heart of Illinois Fair.
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Welcome in. It's Jordan. Coming up after 4 o'clock, I'll give you another keyword. It's your chance at the ultimate vacation getaway, sending you and a guest to Punta Cana or Cancun. It's your choice. It'll be like Amber in East Peoria, Carla, Kellyanne in Peoria, or Brian in Farmington. Just listen for that keyword and text it to the text line, 309-674-9292, and you'll be heading on the ultimate vacation.

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Peoria's Hits, Z92.3, Taylor Swift and Travis Kelce asked their wedding guests to not bring gifts. For Taylor, being the center of the world's attention during our nation's most important holiday is more than enough.

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Peoria's hit, Z92.3, another keyword for the ultimate vacation getaways coming up after 4. A woman tried to smuggle an unopened bottle of wine into jail in her, you know. Today's Dumb Criminal of the Day in 6.

Peoria's hit Z92.3, a 48-year-old woman was arrested for trespassing at a CVS in Michigan. And when they got her to the jail, a corrections officer discovered that she had a full bottle of Cupcake Vineyards Pinot Grigio inside her person.

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It's Jordan with the 5 o'clock drive home. Tell me what you want to hear on the text line, 309-674-9292. Coming up after 6, I'll give you another chance to see Mary J. Blige live in Vegas.

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1: Hey, Jim. You know them old sugar daddy. 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

Peoria's Hits, Z92.3. It's Jordan with the 5 o'clock drive home. And Mel Brooks turns 100 years old on Sunday. Mel just finished making Spaceballs 2. As a fan, I'm excited. But as an American, I'm sad that things have gotten so bad that a 100-year-old man still has to work. Yeah.

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8: You need to please tone your voice down and understand that I need you to put a manager on the phone before I...
9: Before you what? I need you to calm down.
8: I'm calling the Better Business Bureau. 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
10: A Better Life with Dr. Sanjay Gupta.
11: They say consistency is key, but sometimes you just gotta switch it up. A new study out of Harvard School of Public Health found that varying your exercise routine could add years to your life. What exercise someone did didn't matter much. What did matter was that all the exercises together worked all the muscle groups in their body. Now, an added benefit to changing things up is it can help you push through the plateau effect. That's when your body gets so efficient at doing something that you actually stop getting better at it. And we know from previous research that specializing in any one sport at a young age can make someone actually more prone to injury. And as experts we talk to point out, even elite athletes switch up things with their workouts, making sure to target strength, cardio, flexibility, balance, and doing that every single week. I'm Dr. Sanjay Gupta, helping you live a better life.
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It's Jordan coming up just after 6 o'clock. I'll give you another chance to go check out Mary J. Blige during her Las Vegas residency. We'll fly you there. We've got a two-night stay at the MGM Park, dinner for two, tickets for two, and you'll get to meet Mary J. Blige live in Vegas. That keyword coming up after 6.

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0: Who you with?
1: On the couch with my favorite sinner. 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